Took a ride through my city the other day. Wonder what would've happened if it all went the other way. Jump in the whip, now I reminisce on the days when I was running around the Ave. Could've never imagined the way that my life would've turned out and all of the things that I have. I

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0: Puffin' on the gas unleaded. Halle Berry in my DMs, try to get it.
2: And I bought a Kelly King just to wet it. Flex on the song with an 800 credit.
0: Gravy train running for the Senate. AOC reached out.

0: about to make the record out of here. 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Baby, it ain't real, it just feels. But can I please get my damn meal? Yesterday, my fantasy. 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You brought me to church. 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

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And every day looks the same. The same old light that burns your eyes when you look at yourself in the mirror.

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Everything candid, I was in ends, and now I just landed.

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Show ID. 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

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Certainly, I have a daily suggestion for you. 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

Listen, you hear that? Kid is in the jungle. 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Kid is in the jungle. Yo, listen, you hear that? Kid is in the jungle. Kid is in the jungle. Kid is in the jungle. Yeah, no.

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Kid is in the jungle. Yo, listen, you hear that? Kid is in the jungle.

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I thought that lockdown and insanity would make the people see the worth of the simple things. Let's not let it be, cause they want the fame minus the blame. They seek the shiny and posh, even never stick to the plan. Desire public to worship

Please sit down a moment. Please sit down a moment. Please sit down a moment. Please sit down a moment. Please sit down a moment. Please sit down a moment. Please sit down a moment. Please sit down a moment.